0: As Muddy Waters said, the blues had a baby, and they named it rock and roll. 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
2: YQM Country Fest. We are live in Dieppe, New Brunswick, and it's day one. We're looking forward to seeing Zach Top headlining the show tonight. But we're also joined at the booth with a bunch of concert goers. Can you introduce yourself?
3: I'm Brandon Mose.
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2: And why don't you tell us how YQM is going so far? Is this your first time here?
3: It's my third year going. People are great. Everything's just great.
2: Who are you looking forward to see the most this weekend?
3: I'd say either Zach Top or Eric Church would be my number ones.
2: Are you going to be singing along to any of the songs?
6: Yep, Eric Church, Springsteen, let's go.
2: Looking forward to seeing that. 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
6: Jacob.
3: Me, that'd be me all day. 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
2: And have you already lost something?
3: Probably. I couldn't tell you what, but it's probably gone.
5: He dropped his phone down an elevator last year at YQM.
2: Okay, well.
3: Did that, yeah.
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3: It's a great concert, honestly. Great venue, great everybody, great people, great drinks, great everything. Great artists playing. Everything's amazing here.
2: Well, guys, enjoy your weekend, and thanks for dropping by the booth. Anything else you want to mention?
6: Just have fun and be safe.
3: Have a great weekend. Take care. Brush your hair.
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1: Rumors spreading around in that Texas town. 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

As Muddy Waters said, the blues had a baby, and they named it rock and roll. 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

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We are the true north, strong and free. 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
1: Good morning. Environment Canada confirms two tornadoes struck eastern PEI in Wednesday's storm. Working with the Northern Tornadoes Project, the agency rates both as EF0, one in Little Harbor that damaged trees and a waterspout that stayed over the water near Rollo Bay. Northern Tornadoes Project Director David Sills calls the Little Harbor video impressive and notes the vortex hit trees but spared houses. He tells CBC abundant radar video and photo evidence means no ground survey was needed. The project has documented three tornadoes on the island this summer, compared with only four in total since 1980. Expectant mothers planning to give birth at Charlottetown's Queen Elizabeth Hospital are back there. The storm Wednesday caused flooding in an operating room, and mothers-to-be were sent to Summerside, while crews have now repaired the damage and cleaned it all up. A Charlottetown man will spend a year in jail after breaking into a downtown bank and stealing a laptop. 34-year-old Avery Blair Farron pleaded guilty to break and enter and theft, along with several other offenses, according to Saltwire. Court was told Farron entered the CIBC branch on Queen Street through two unlocked doors in March, then broke a security tether and took a laptop and food. Judge Jeff Lance sentenced him to 12 months in jail plus 2 years probation, but he gets credit for 231 days spent in pre-sentence custody. Charlottetown Police and the Fire Department are reminding residents it is illegal to set off fireworks without a permit. Police say provincial rules require fireworks to be set off by someone licensed through Natural Resources Canada, who's also obtained a permit. The requirements apply to both public and private displays. The city's nuisance bylaw also prohibits fireworks within Charlottetown unless they're specifically authorized or permitted. Officials warn unauthorized fireworks can cause fires, injuries, and property damage, and they're asking residents to follow the rules. The federal government's adjusting some of its retaliatory tariffs against Trump's tariffs after pushback from the seafood sector. The finance minister announced that based on feedback from the industry, he's decided to remove fish and seafood products from the list of counter tariffs, but they'll still maintain a dollar-for-dollar response on other U.S. products. The seafood industry had not been subject to tariffs up to this point because of exemptions under the Canada-U.S.-Mexico trade agreement. In sports and baseball, Royals hammered the Blue Jays 13-2. Astros beat the Yankees 5-1. The Red Sox were off. Now you're up to date. I'm Darryl Good.
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2: Island weather, we've got ourselves a pretty nice day on our hands. Clear, sunny, 26. Now, granted, we could get some rain tonight, maybe some thunderstorms dropping down to 18. Tomorrow, starting the day with chance of thunderstorms, but then mainly sunny after that. 21 degrees is the high, clear and 14 tomorrow night. And Sunday, clear and sunny to start the day with highs of 23, low of 13, maybe a little bit of rain Sunday night.
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0: The Island's Rock and Max 93.1 with Danko Jones, and that is Sound of Love. It's Chris, and there's a study here on exhaustion. And are you? Has the summer been just such a busy one for you that you find yourself exhausted? You're really busy in all the things that you take on each and every day, and it adds up, and maybe not getting enough sleep. Well, this study here reveals the average person hits their energy wall at 2:48 in the afternoon every day. 21% of people say they hit the energy wall before noon. 82% of people feel like they're operating in autopilot throughout the day because they're just so tired. Hopefully that's not you. Get a better night's sleep. Do what you gotta do. 71% of people skip meals because they're just too busy to eat, and that's not good. 29% of people reach for a caffeinated beverage when they're tired. I mean, I think we all do. That's it's kind of the go-to fix. 21% of people reach for a snack when they're tired.
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0: Blue Rodeo hasn't hit me yet. The Island's Rock and Max 93.1, a song that has a reference to Lake Ontario, evoking a sense of stillness and melancholy. The lines never thought this could happen, but somehow the feeling's gone, reflecting the narrator's surprise at how once a vibrant and fulfilling relationship has faded away. Does it sound familiar to you? How about this, the song about the complex emotions of a breakup? Question is, have they poked the bear a little too much? There is a line, it's not imaginary. Isn't this a saying, know your limits, stay within it? There's a bunch of sayings, actually, but I'm not going to dive into how the politics part of it, because I don't really follow that. So, but hey, Lake Ontario in that song, a great song from Blue Rodeo. A great thing that happened yesterday? No, not in any sense. And I think the only thing I can say is that I don't think you can change a lake, a street, a province, a city, a town, a sidewalk. You can't even rename dirt in this country.
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1: Good morning. More than 1,000 island children received healthy meals through the summer food program this year. When school's out, pre-cooked frozen meals that can be reheated are given to island families with school-aged children. As of Wednesday, over 51,000 meals had been delivered, and it'll be about 58,000 by the time the program ends when kids go back to school. Social Development Minister Barb Ramsey calls it a wonderful program that ensures island children have access to nutritious meals throughout the summer months. In a news release, she thanked the local food vendors and delivery drivers around the province who helped make the year's program such a success. Four people are facing charges after a drug bust in Summerside. Police executed a search warrant at a residence August 24th, seizing 130 grams of cocaine, cash, a replica firearm, and drug paraphernalia. The four individuals face charges of possession for the purpose of trafficking. There's no change in gas prices at the pumps this morning, but IRAC has lowered diesel and furnace oil. Regular self-serve remains at a minimum $1.91.5 and premium at $2.04.6. Diesel dropped 2 cents to a minimum $2.44.8 and furnace oil also dropping 2 cents with a maximum now of $1.85.4 including taxes. PEI's newest MLA has now been sworn in. Tate Willows of the Green Party won the by-election in District 16, Cornwall Meadowbank, last month, replacing PC Cabinet Minister Mark McLean, who passed away in March. Willows will be your party's health critic and sit on the Public Accounts Committee in the House. The Green Party now has 4 seats, same as the official opposition Liberals. The PCs rule with 18 seats and there's one independent. A second candidate's now declared he's running for the mayor's job in Summerside in the November 2nd municipal election. Nathaniel Lyko says he decided to run for mayor because he wants to help build a better Summerside for his children and for the citizens of the community who helped them rebuild their lives after their house fire 4 years ago. Born and raised in Summerside, Lyko calls himself a concerned citizen rather than a career politician. He tells CBC despite a lack of experience in politics, he has the skills needed for the mayor's chair. He has a background in analytics, logistics, leadership, and community service. His only competition so far is former mayor Basil Stewart. In sports on the diamonds, Blue Jays were pounded by Kansas City 13-2. Houston down the Yankees 5-1. Red Sox had the day off. Now you're up to date. I'm Darrell Good.
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2: Island weather, we've got ourselves a pretty nice day on our hands. Clear, sunny, 26. Now, granted, we could get some rain tonight, maybe some thunderstorms dropping down to 18. Tomorrow, starting the day with chance of thunderstorms, but then mainly sunny after that. 21 degrees is the high, clear and 14 tomorrow night. And Sunday, clear and sunny to start the day with highs of 23. Low of 13, maybe a little bit of rain Sunday night.
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0: 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It's Chris, and we know now that in rock news, we're finding out that Queens of the Stone Age will release a new album called Perfect. That's just what it looks like. I said that differently, right? They've dropped a new song and a quirky video titled The Insignificant Other about a dog named Big Chungas. Queens of the Stone Age, October 30th, with a new album.
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1: Good morning. Environment Canada confirms two tornadoes struck eastern PEI in Wednesday's storm. Working with the Northern Tornadoes Project, the agency rates both as EF0, one in Little Harbor that damaged trees and a waterspout that stayed over the water near Rollo Bay. Northern Tornadoes Project Director David Sills calls the Little Harbor video impressive and notes the vortex hit trees but spared houses. He tells CBC abundant radar video and photo evidence means no ground survey was needed. The project has documented three tornadoes on the island this summer, compared with only four in total since 1980. Expectant mothers planning to give birth at Charlottetown's Queen Elizabeth Hospital are back there. The storm Wednesday caused flooding in an operating room, and mothers-to-be were sent to Summerside. Well, crews have now repaired the damage and cleaned it all up. A Charlottetown man will spend a year in jail after breaking into a downtown bank and stealing a laptop. 34-year-old Avery Blair Farron pleaded guilty to break and enter and theft, along with several other offenses, according to Saltwire. Court was told Farron entered the CIBC branch on Queen Street through two unlocked doors in March, then broke a security tether and took a laptop and food. Judge Jeff Lance sentenced him to 12 months in jail plus 2 years probation, but he gets credit for 231 days spent in pre-sentence custody. Charlottetown Police and the Fire Department are reminding residents it is illegal to set off fireworks without a permit. Police say provincial rules require fireworks to be set off by someone licensed through Natural Resources Canada, who's also obtained a permit. The requirements apply to both public and private displays. The city's nuisance bylaw also prohibits fireworks within Charlottetown unless they're specifically authorized or permitted. Officials warn unauthorized fireworks can cause fires, injuries, and property damage, and they're asking residents to follow the rules. The federal government's adjusting some of its retaliatory tariffs against Trump's tariffs after pushback from the seafood sector. The finance minister announced that based on feedback from the industry, he's decided to remove fish and seafood products from the list of counter tariffs, but they'll still maintain a dollar-for-dollar response on other U.S. products. The seafood industry had not been subject to tariffs up to this point because of exemptions under the Canada-U.S.-Mexico trade agreement. In sports and baseball, Royals hammered the Blue Jays 13-2. Astros beat the Yankees 5-1. The Red Sox were off. Now you're up to date. I'm Darryl Good.
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4: Island weather, we've got ourselves a pretty nice day on our hands. Clear, sunny, 26. Now, granted, we could get some rain tonight, maybe some thunderstorms dropping down to 18. Tomorrow, starting the day with chance of thunderstorms, but then mainly sunny after that. 21 degrees is the high, clear and 14 tomorrow night. And Sunday, clear and sunny to start the day with highs of 23. Low of 13, maybe a little bit of rain Sunday night.
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0: The Island's Rock and Max 93.1, The Pursuit of Happiness, and I'm an Adult Now. Netflix has unveiled the official trailer of a bizarre reality competition show based on Willy Wonka and the Chocolate Factory. It shows contestants happily enduring all sorts of mayhem while being guided by the voice of the late Gene Wilder, who famously played Willy Wonka in the 1971 movie. Netflix got permission from the estate of Gene Wilder and worked with an AI company, 11 Labs, to recreate the late actor's voice. Isn't that cool? The Golden Ticket series premieres on September 23rd.
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0: Gordon Lightfoot and the Wreck of the Edmund Fitzgerald, the song about one of our great lakes. And yes, you know what happened yesterday on how there was the change to Lake Ontario, change to Lake America. On their map, it'll be changed. On Canadian maps, we won't even talk about this again, hopefully. But that's another part of the comedy skit that happened yesterday in the U.S. of A. It's Chris and more of the Islands Rock coming up next here on Max 93.1 with Brian Adams. We'll get to the Rolling Stones and the Trues.
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1: Good morning. More than 1,000 island children received healthy meals through the summer food program this year. When school's out, pre-cooked frozen meals that can be reheated are given to island families with school-aged children. As of Wednesday, over 51,000 meals had been delivered, and it'll be about 58,000 by the time the program ends when kids go back to school. Social Development Minister Barb Ramsey calls it a wonderful program that ensures island children have access to nutritious meals throughout the summer months. In a news release, she thanked the local food vendors and delivery drivers around the province who helped make the year's program such a success. Four people are facing charges after a drug bust in Summerside. Police executed a search warrant at a residence August 24th, seizing 130 grams of cocaine, cash, a replica firearm, and drug paraphernalia. The four individuals face charges of possession for the purpose of trafficking. There's no change in gas prices at the pumps this morning, but IRAC has lowered diesel and furnace oil. Regular self-serve remains at a minimum $1.91.5 and premium at $2.04.6. Diesel dropped 2 cents. To a minimum $2.44.8, and furnace oil also dropping 2 cents, with a maximum now of $1.85.4, including taxes. PEI's newest MLA has now been sworn in. Tate Willows of the Green Party won the by-election in District 16, Cornwall Meadowbank, last month, replacing PC Cabinet Minister Mark McLean, who passed away in March. Willows will be her party's health critic and sit on the Public Accounts Committee in the House. The Green Party now has 4 seats, same as the official opposition Liberals. The PCs rule with 18 seats and there's one independent. A second candidate's now declared he's running for the mayor's job in Summerside in the November 2nd municipal election. Nathaniel Lyko says he decided to run for mayor because he wants to help build a better Summerside for his children and for the citizens of the community who helped them rebuild their lives after their house fire 4 years ago. Born and raised in Summerside, Lyko calls himself a concerned citizen rather than a career politician. He tells CBC despite a lack of experience in politics, he has the skills needed for the mayor's chair. He has a background in analytics, logistics, leadership, and community service. His only competition so far is former mayor Basil Stewart. In sports on the diamonds, Blue Jays were pounded by Kansas City 13-2. Houston down the Yankees 5-1. Red Sox had the day off. Now you're up to date. I'm Daryl Good.
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4: Island weather, we've got ourselves a pretty nice day on our hands. Clear, sunny, 26. Now, granted, we could get some rain tonight, maybe some thunderstorms dropping down to 18. Tomorrow, starting the day with chance of thunderstorms, but then mainly sunny after that. 21 degrees is the high, clear and 14 tomorrow night. And Sunday, clear and sunny to start the day with highs of 23, low of 13, maybe a little bit of rain Sunday night.
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0: The truth is, so she's leaving. The Islands Rock and Max 93.1. Let's recap that Vogue Optical web poll question from yesterday. Do you ignore workplace communication outside of business hours? Number one voted answer was yes at almost 53%. Today's web poll question, have you ever used an AI chatbot for medical advice?
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4: Good morning. Environment Canada confirms two tornadoes struck eastern PEI in Wednesday's storm. Working with the Northern Tornadoes Project, the agency rates both as EF0, one in Little Harbor that damaged trees and a waterspout that stayed over the water near Rollo Bay. Northern Tornadoes Project Director David Sills calls the Little Harbor video impressive and notes the vortex hit trees but spared houses. He tells CBC abundant radar video and photo evidence means no ground survey was needed. The project has documented three tornadoes on the island this summer, compared with only four in total since 1980. Expectant mothers planning to give birth at Charlottetown's Queen Elizabeth Hospital are back there. The storm Wednesday caused flooding in an operating room, and mothers-to-be were sent to Summerside. Well, crews have now repaired the damage and cleaned it all up. A Charlottetown man will spend a year in jail after breaking into a downtown bank and stealing a laptop. 34-year-old Avery Blair Farron pleaded guilty to break and enter and theft, along with several other offenses, according to Saltwire. Court was told Farron entered the CIBC branch on Queen Street through two unlocked doors in March, then broke a security tether and took a laptop and food. Judge Jeff Lance sentenced him to 12 months in jail plus 2 years probation, but he gets credit for 231 days spent in pre-sentence custody. Charlottetown Police and the Fire Department are reminding residents it is illegal to set off fireworks without a permit. Police say provincial rules require fireworks to be set off by someone licensed through Natural Resources Canada, who's also obtained a permit. The requirements apply to both public and private displays. The city's nuisance bylaw also prohibits fireworks within Charlottetown unless they're specifically authorized or permitted. Officials warn unauthorized fireworks can cause fires, injuries, and property damage, and they're asking residents to follow the rules. The federal government's adjusting some of its retaliatory tariffs against Trump's tariffs after pushback from the seafood sector. The finance minister announced that based on feedback from the industry, he's decided to remove fish and seafood products from the list of counter tariffs, but they'll still maintain a dollar-for-dollar response on other U.S. products. The seafood industry had not been subject to tariffs up to this point because of exemptions under the Canada-U.S.-Mexico trade agreement. In sports and baseball, Royals hammered the Blue Jays 13-2. Astros beat the Yankees 5-1. The Red Sox were off. Now you're up to date. I'm Daryl Good.
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6: Island weather, we've got ourselves a pretty nice day on our hands. Clear, sunny, 26. Now, granted, we could get some rain tonight, maybe some thunderstorms dropping down to 18. Tomorrow, starting the day with chance of thunderstorms, but then mainly sunny after that. 21 degrees is the high, clear and 14 tomorrow night. And Sunday, clear and sunny to start the day with highs of 23, low of 13, maybe a little bit of rain Sunday night.
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0: 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In rock news today, Queen, the final film performance of Freddie Mercury, a majestic concert in Hungary, will be hitting cinemas, including IMAX screens. The footage has been restored to 4K quality and the soundtrack remixed. It'll be released on CD, LP, Blu-ray, DVD, all coming up October 30th.
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0: Nick Gilder, Hot Child in the City, The Island's Rock is on Max 93.1. Foreigner has shared a previously unreleased version of the song called Trouble from 1979, featuring a newly added guitar solo by Peter Frampton. Appears on a remixed and remastered deluxe edition. It's called Head Games. It comes out October 30th on CD, Blu-ray, and black vinyl. Foreigner fans, get your hands on that.
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1: Good morning. Councillor Corey Snow is running for the mayor's job in Summerside. Snow's been on council for 8 years, nearly four as deputy mayor. He told CBC he's called Summerside home his whole life. He says the person you see on the street talking to you or the person you see in council chambers, that's what you get. He's a straightforward, honest, hard-working individual. Snow said his main goal is to sustain the city's recent growth and the downtown's a priority for him. He says he wants to see the progress we have currently happening in the city continue and continue the work needed to make Summerside as good as it can be for the residents that call Summerside home. More than 1,000 island children received healthy meals through the summer food program this year. When school's out, pre-cooked frozen meals that can be reheated are given to island families with school-aged children. As of Wednesday, over 51,000 meals were delivered, and it'll be around 58,000 by the time school starts. Social Development Minister Barb Ramsey calls it a wonderful program that ensures island children have access to nutritious meals throughout the summer months. In a news release, she thanked the local food vendors and delivery drivers from across the province who helped make this year's program such a success. Four people are facing charges after a drug bust in Summerside. Police executed a search warrant at a residence August 24th, seizing cocaine, cash, a replica firearm, and drug paraphernalia. The four individuals are facing charges of possession for the purpose of trafficking. No change in gas prices at the pumps this morning, but IRAC has lowered diesel and furnace oil. Regular self-serve remains at a minimum $1.91.5, premium at $2.04.6. Diesel dropped 2 cents to a minimum $2.44.8. Furnace oil also dropped 2 cents with a maximum $1.85.4, including taxes. In sports, on the diamonds, the Blue Jays were pounded by Kansas City 13-2, Houston down the Yankees 5-1, and the Red Sox had the day off. Now you're up to date. I'm Darrell Good.
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2: Island weather, we've got ourselves a pretty nice day on our hands. Clear, sunny, 26. Now, granted, we could get some rain tonight, maybe some thunderstorms dropping down to 18. Tomorrow, starting the day with chance of thunderstorms, but then mainly sunny after that. 21 degrees is the high, clear and 14 tomorrow night. And Sunday, clear and sunny to start the day with highs of 23. Low of 13, maybe a little bit of rain Sunday night.
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0: 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You went to the website yesterday. You voted for yes. You do ignore workplace communication outside business hours, but all three answers got voting yes, no, and sometimes. Today we ask you on the Vogue Optical web poll about AI chatbots. 46% of Canadians have used an AI chatbot for medical advice in the past year. 68% would still rather wait 2 weeks for a human doctor than receive an immediate AI diagnosis. How do you feel about that? Have you ever used an AI chatbot for medical advice? Yes or no? You can vote right now at max931.ca.
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0: The Island's Rock is Max 93.1. Hey, it's Chris. And new in theaters this weekend, Coyote versus Acme, the kids' family movie, with Will Forte, Lana Condor, and John Cena. The Dog stars an adventure mystery movie, and that one with Jacob Elordi, Margaret Qualley, and Josh Brolin. And Buddy is a horror comedy, and that one stars Delaney Quinn, Topher Grace, and Christian Milati.
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0: Green Day, when it come around, the Island's Rock, Max 93.1. In the case of Where Was This When I Dated You? Dating just got a little bit more investigative. A new website called Stud or Dud lets you do a background check. That's right, you can find out about a person's employment history, property, finances, criminal records, social media, and more. The potential red flags turn into green flags because you don't have to deal with, well, who you don't want to deal with based on your people finder, based on your new website that's coming out. Actually, it's available right now, so people can do this. It's called Stud or Dud.
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0: 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Fresh off the debut of Oreo's meat-flavored chicken and waffles. In North America, KFC has taken the sweet and savory experiment even further. KFC China has unveiled an Oreo original recipe chicken burger. 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There's just no word on when they'll release it.
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7: Island weather, we've got ourselves a pretty nice day on our hands. Clear, sunny, 26. Now, granted, we could get some rain tonight, maybe some thunderstorms dropping down to 18. Tomorrow, starting the day with chance of thunderstorms, but then mainly sunny after that. 21 degrees is the high, clear and 14 tomorrow night. And Sunday, clear and sunny to start the day with highs of 23. Low of 13, maybe a little bit of rain Sunday night.
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0: 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Island weather.
1: Island weather, we've got ourselves a pretty nice day on our hands. Clear, sunny, 26. Now, granted, we could get some rain tonight, maybe some thunderstorms, dropping down to 18. Tomorrow, starting the day with chance of thunderstorms, but then mainly sunny after that. 21 degrees is the high, clear and 14 tomorrow night. And Sunday, clear and sunny to start the day with highs of 23. Low of 13, maybe a little bit of rain Sunday night.
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6: Island weather, we've got ourselves a pretty nice day on our hands. Clear, sunny, 26. Now, granted, we could get some rain tonight, maybe some thunderstorms dropping down to 18. Tomorrow, starting the day with chance of thunderstorms, but then mainly sunny after that. 21 degrees is the high, clear and 14 tomorrow night. And Sunday, clear and sunny to start the day with highs of 23. Low of 13, maybe a little bit of rain Sunday night.
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And boy, inside the man, Tom Cochran, we're inside the Classic Rock Lunch here on Max FM. Are you going to go my way? Lenny Kravitz kicked it all off. I see Pearl Jam in there. They mark a special day on this day in history. We'll find out more of that with the Rock Almanac feature near the end of the hour. The Who still to come, but first, Thin Lizzy, the boys are back in town. 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

0: Summertime Blues, The Who, Max FM, your classic rock lunch. Good afternoon to you. Just inside it, I am Matty B, and I got you till 1 o'clock here in the classic rock lunch. Let's see, we've got all of the great classics here. We've got tons of them. Tom Petty still to come. He's actually coming up next, going to kick off our 80s double shot. I see Foreigner in the mix, Robbie Robertson making it into the mix, and so much more. Of course, we do have the 80s double penetration. That's coming up after the break. We have your live track. We have the Rock Almanac, and it is all happening in this classic rock lunch, so stay right here.
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0: Max FM, your classic rock lunch with Foreigner and Cold as Ice, which was released back in 1977, proving that people have been making questionable relationship decisions for at least the last five decades. We had your 80s double shot in there with Yes and Tom Petty. Coming up in just a little bit, your live track is on the way, and the lead singer of the upcoming band, the live track band, before becoming a rock star, was actually an English teacher, and the experience helped inspire, helped him write, helped him draw on this song. It's Don't Stand So Close to Me, It's the Police, and of course that former English teacher is the one and only Sting. That's coming up after the break.
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0: And Showdown at Big Sky, the music of Robbie Robertson as we're rolling through this classic rock lunch, getting ready to round things off. Of course, to do that, we have your Rock Almanac. It's going to lead into a couple of songs here in the not-too-distant future to round off the show. But first, we're going to go back to 1965. The Beatles' sixth album, Help, hit number one on the U.S. album chart and stayed there for 9 weeks. 1971 saw Rod Stewart's Maggie May enter the charts on its way to becoming one of the biggest rock hits of the early 1970s. 1972, Alice Cooper's Schools Out was certified gold in the United States. 1981 saw Stevie Nicks release her debut solo album, Belladonna. Pearl Jam in 1991 played one of their first major East Coast showcases just days after the release of 10. But the one that is standing out and is the feature of your Rock Almanac on this day, Dr. Feelgood, is the fifth studio album by American heavy metal band Motley Crue, released on this date in 1989. Dr. Feelgood topped the Billboard 200 chart, making it the band's only album to claim this position. It was the first album Motley Crue recorded after their quest for sobriety and rehabilitation. In 1989, we are going to play the title track, Dr. Feelgood, and Kickstart My Heart by Motley Crue to round off this classic rock lunch.
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13: Island weather mainly sunny, 26 degrees. Now, granted, the clouds could be making an appearance tonight, dropping down to 18, potentially bringing some rain and or thunderstorms. Tomorrow, starting with a mix of sun and cloud, chances of thunderstorms once again, a high of 21, low of 14, but clearing out throughout the afternoon and the evening. And Sunday, a mainly sunny day with highs of 23, low of 13, and maybe a little rain.
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It's 93.1, The Islands Rock. That is music from Rush as we get our Friday afternoon underway. Finally, it is the end of another work week. We'll make it through the afternoon together, and then we're into a busy weekend. Here's the Rolling Stones.

0: Rocking along. It is the last weekend of August. So I can imagine that there's a lot of people wrapping up summer, getting their vacations, you know, fulfilled and all that good stuff. What are you up to this afternoon? Send me a note on Facebook. Would love to hear from you.
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0: Max 93.1, the Islands Rock. That is music from Heart. What do you think of all this Lake Ontario, Lake America BS that's going on out there right now, huh? I don't know. I don't get into politics very often, but sometimes, you know what? There's only so much you can take. Like, it's just, isn't it getting to the point of ridiculous?
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Max 93.1, The Islands Rock. That is music from The Clash. And Dr. Evil himself, Mike Myers, was recently seen doing something on a Toronto subway. Tell you what it is coming up right after this.

0: 93.1, The Islands Rock. That is music from the Sheepdogs. Mike Myers, Dr. Evil. He is Austin Powers. That's his most famous role, I think. He's played so many characters over the years. I first, saw him back in the 80s on Saturday Night Live. Anyway, he was seen dancing ballet in a Toronto subway. Isn't that cool? Onlookers watched as he was dancing along. So it's... I think that's great. I would dance in public 24/7 if I could. Well, if I could dance, then maybe I would.
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5: Max 93.1, Island Weather.
6: Island weather, mainly sunny, 26 degrees. Now, granted, the clouds could be making an appearance tonight, dropping down to 18, potentially bringing some rain and or thunderstorms. Tomorrow, starting with a mix of sun and cloud, chances of thunderstorms once again, a high of 21, low of 14, but clearing out throughout the afternoon and the evening. And Sunday, a mainly sunny day with highs of 23, low of 13, and maybe a little rain.
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Max 93.1, the Islands Rock. That is Sloan. And coming up next, we're going to take a look at today's Max 93.1 web poll powered by Vogue Optical.

0: 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That is Alana Miles. 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Have you ever used an AI chatbot for medical advice? You can click your answer today, yes or no. 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I'm going to click no because any of that stuff online takes my anxiety to a completely different level, and it's no fun. Have your say.
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2: Okay, so you know the YQM experience is a lot of fun. 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
2: Were you here last night?
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2: Who are you looking forward to this evening?
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2: Okay. 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

Max 93.1, The Islands Rock. That is music from Def Leppard. And, you know, as the summer gets toward the end and closing out, people start to get their fall wares out, including the fall scents, like, you know, pumpkin spice and stuff. But is it as popular as it used to be? We'll take a closer look coming up.

0: Max 93.1, the Islands Rock. Pumpkin spice, it's everywhere right now, isn't it? Because we're coming into fall and people just can't wait for it. My stepdaughter had a pumpkin spice party last night with her friends. Yeah, she's a teacher, so they just thought they'd have a little pumpkin spice themed party. Funny enough, pumpkin spice searches are down this year, and they are saying that the interest is fading. Google data shows a shift to new flavors and routines beyond the fall favorite. What do you think? Like, is it kind of wearing thin on you, or does it ever get old? You know, that sort of thing. Let us know. Send me a note on Facebook this afternoon.
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0: Max 93.1, The Islands Rock. That is music from Twisted Sister. And you know something? I was there back in the day when they hit the scene, and I tell you, it was big, and they just set, they just turned everything upside down way back in the day. Loved it. That is, Dee Snider and Twisted Sister right here on Max. Coming up next, your weather.
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5: Island weather, mainly sunny, 26 degrees. Now, granted, the clouds could be making an appearance tonight, dropping down to 18, potentially bringing some rain and or thunderstorms. Tomorrow, starting with a mix of sun and cloud, chances of thunderstorms once again, a high of 21, low of 14, but clearing out throughout the afternoon and the evening. And Sunday, a mainly sunny day with highs of 23, low of 13, and maybe a little rain.
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Islands Rock. Well, everybody knows this week we lost Dolly Parton in the music world, not just country world, but the entire world embraced Dolly, right? CNN made a huge faux pas. I'll tell you more about it coming up.

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0: Max 93.1, The Islands Rock. That is music from REM. Well, Dolly Parton passed away this past week, and of course, the entire world is just at a loss because, you know, she was bubbly, she was bright, and she had an influence on so many people, not just in the music world, but outside of it. CNN recently made a big boo-boo. They aired an image of a Dolly Parton impersonator while reporting her death. And, oh, everybody is pretty upset about this. The photo was of Kelly Vaughn. She's a Las Vegas performer who performs, and she often portrays Parton in her shows. And it's just crazy. So anyway, she kind of felt bad, too, because she was pulled into it. Anyway, big, big, big deal. just make sure before you post anything, before you say anything, that the information is accurate.
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2: Back for round two of YQM in Dieppe, New Brunswick, and we are broadcasting live here all weekend long and looking forward to chatting with you. In fact, we've actually got a newlywed couple that's joining us at the booth. You guys got married, what, I heard on last week on Saturday?
3: Yes, on Saturday last week.
2: Well, first of all, congratulations.
4: Thank you.
2: And we better find out what your names are.
4: I'm Megan.
3: And I'm Chris.
2: And is this your first time here at YQM?
4: This is actually our second year, but this year has been even better than last year.
2: I bet so, after tying the knot. That's a pretty big deal, right? So was this like an anniversary gift? Is this a getaway vacation?
3: This is the honeymoon vacation.
2: Hey, that's a great place to be for a honeymoon, a country music show, right? So who are you looking forward to the most tonight?
3: Eric Church.
2: Can you sing us an Eric Church tune?
3: Creepin'.
2: There you go. You're going to be belting that one on a little bit later. So for people that aren't here, that have never been here before, why should they get down to YQM?
3: For the experience and the people that you meet.
2: It feels like everybody kind of gets to know everybody when they're hanging out here, right?
4: Yeah, you meet so many new people, and sometimes you build the friendships, and they last a lifetime.
2: Well, guys, thanks for dropping by and chatting with us. Congratulations on the wedding, and maybe we'll see you next year for the anniversary.
3: Yes, 100%.
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the reins taken from the night. Push the pawn right through the pass. And this one's for the silence and the questions that it brings. And the smell of time and the reverence.

0: Max 93.1, The Islands Rock. That is music from Oasis. And coming up this weekend, you can join Bill St. James for the Time Warp. Themes will include 1980, 1975, and names. The Time Warp with Bill St. James. Two great shows for you this weekend. We're going to air those Saturday 2 to 6 and Sunday noon to 4 right here on Max 93.1, The Islands Rock.
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0: Max, 93.1, the Islands Rock. That is music from Rush. Coming up next, we'll take a look at your island weather forecast.
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5: Island weather, mainly sunny, 26 degrees. Now, granted, the clouds could be making an appearance tonight, dropping down to 18, potentially bringing some rain and or thunderstorms. Tomorrow, starting with a mix of sun and cloud, chances of thunderstorms once again, a high of 21, low of 14, but clearing out throughout the afternoon and the evening. And Sunday, a mainly sunny day with highs of 23, low of 13, and maybe a little rain.
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0: KMX 93.1. Here's what you need to know.
1: Good afternoon. The PEI government is ramping up its support for those impacted by the Canada-U.S. trade war. Premier Rob Lance says current estimates suggest the new 50% U.S. tariffs will impact around $10 million worth of PEI exports. Lance says as business costs increase and orders are upset, many island businesses will be facing an immediate challenge accessing capital.
2: That's why we're reopening our tariff working capital assistance program through Finance PEI with improved terms to give affected businesses more flexibility. Through that program, $10 million in working capital financing will be available to eligible businesses impacted by these tariffs.
1: Available loans of up to $500,000 per business will now have a 7-year term instead of 6, with 2 years of interest-only payments instead of 1. Province is also introducing a new $2.5 million tariff impact relief fund that'll offer up to $50,000 of non-repayable funds to help businesses respond and adapt to the changing trade environment. Meanwhile, the premier says his government will continue to focus on finding new markets for PEI products and businesses, says that work has been ongoing for the past 18 months in anticipation of potential trade disruptions.
2: In that time, we've participated in 46 trade missions with 186 island businesses taking part to pursue new customers and new opportunities. And we've invested $3 million in non-repayable grants to help island businesses explore new markets, gather market intelligence, and invest in productivity and efficiency.
1: Lance also reiterated PEI's commitment to work collaboratively with the rest of Canada and to open up the province to interprovincial trade and labor mobility. Maritime Electric continues to argue that its proposed $353 million diesel turbine project would be more reliable and cost-effective than battery storage. Utility has been making that argument again during the public hearings before the Island Regulatory and Appeals Commission this week. Maritime Electric says a study that it commissioned found that relying on battery storage alone could cost more than $1.8 billion over 50 years. That's compared to about $924 million for a turbine-based solution. Utility is also refuting the assertion of an expert that was hired by IRAC that recommended rejecting the turbine project. That expert suggested that a combination of battery storage and renewable generation was never adequately considered. Maritime Electric has continually been warning that more power generation is needed and needed soon to avoid islanders facing potential brown or blackouts in the years to come. A 31-year-old PEI man has been arrested in New Brunswick in connection with a home invasion in O'Leary. Police say around 3 a.m. on the morning of August 5th, three people forced their way into a home in O'Leary and assaulted the resident inside with baseball bats. Victims suffered minor injuries. 29-year-old Zachary Alfred Doucette and a youth were arrested shortly after the incident. RCMP say the third suspect, 31-year-old Brandon Allen Vance Butler, was arrested on Wednesday by the RCMP in the Moncton area and returned to the island where he remains in custody. Butler is facing several charges, including break and enter, robbery, theft of a motor vehicle, and weapons offenses. Drivers in Queens County are being warned to expect traffic delays tomorrow during the PEI Grand Fondue cycling event. The event runs from 8 a.m. to 4 p.m. Saturday. It'll start with cyclists being escorted by Charlottetown police as they set out from the Eastlink Center. Racers will travel along several city streets before eventually exiting Charlottetown. The traffic lights at the Trans-Canada Highway and Stratford Road intersection may be temporarily shut off at times tomorrow, with traffic to be directed by on-site personnel. Cyclists will be crossing Hopeton Road and the Trans-Canada Highway before using the active transportation trail across the Hillsborough Bridge into Charlottetown. Motorists are being asked to plan ahead, slow down, and to obey traffic flaggers and signage in the area. There was a recall this week from Health Canada regarding power banks that were sold at HomeSense, Winners, and Marshalls. Jen Nicholson has the details.
3: Health Canada says 30,000 units of the ExoPoppy 5000 mAh MagSafe power banks were sold across Canada and included a USB-C charging cable. A release says the power bank's lithium-ion battery may overheat and melt at the port while charging, posing fire and burn hazards. The products were sold in Canada between May of 2024 and March of this year. There have been no reports of incidents or injuries in Canada. The release says consumers should immediately stop using the recalled power banks and return to any HomeSense, Winners, or Marshalls for a refund. For MBS News, I'm Jen Nicholson.
1: And Prime Minister Mark Carney says Canadians will know it as Lake Ontario then, now, and always. That was his response after U.S. President Donald Trump signed an executive order renaming the Great Lake as Lake America. Carney notes the Indigenous-derived name predates both Confederation and the U.S. Declaration of Independence. Ontario Premier Doug Ford says it remains Lake Ontario now and forever. Manitoba Premier Rob Canoe calls the move not Trump's best work. Meanwhile, south of the border, U.S. Democrats describe the order as a pathetic distraction from failed trade talks. In sports in the majors, the Blue Jays open a weekend series against the Mariners in Toronto tonight. Jays are running short on time now to get themselves back into the thick of the playoff race. They're currently sitting 3.5 games out of the last wild card spot in the American League. And in the CFL tonight, the Alouettes visit Winnipeg. Now you're up to date. I'm Jeff Goodfellow.
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4: Island weather, a chance of rain tonight, bringing on the clouds here, maybe even some thunderstorms, 18 degrees. Now tomorrow, mix of sun and cloud to start the day. That small chance of thunderstorms still exists, but a high of 25 should be clearing up as well, too, into the afternoon and the evening. We've got a low of 14 tomorrow night, and Sunday rounding off the weekend in finest of fashions, nice and sunny, highs of 23. We might see a little bit of rain in 13 Sunday night.
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Max 93.1, the Islands Rock. That is April Wine. Are you headed over to YQM this weekend? Do you have a favorite country artist? I know we're on a rock station, but it's music just the same. We like different genres and stuff. My favorite guy, Zach Top, was there last night. So a busy weekend if you're heading over to Moncton. Dieppe, be safe out there. Lots of people. Stay hydrated and enjoy the show.

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2: Who are you looking forward to the most seeing tonight?
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4: That's it. Yeah.
2: So, of the group, who was the one that organized this all and said, you guys got to come?
7: For us, it was Chantel.
3: I'm here for Post Malone, and I said I'd see him in any format that he was singing, so I dragged her with
7: 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To a country concert.
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0: 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They eat our food. They use our power. They watch our TV. All of that stuff, right? 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They hide it. And, yeah, I wouldn't have it any other way, to be honest with you. We do have four cats. We have a kitten who is very, very curious, and, she's all over everything, but, adorable, adorable. So yes, they are definitely a full member of the family.
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7: Island weather, a chance of rain tonight, bringing on the clouds here, maybe even some thunderstorms, 18 degrees. Now tomorrow, mix of sun and cloud to start the day. That small chance of thunderstorms still exists, but a high of 25 should be clearing up as well too into the afternoon and the evening. We've got a low of 14 tomorrow night, and Sunday rounding off the weekend in finest of fashions, nice and sunny, highs of 23. We might see a little bit of rain in 13 Sunday night.
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0: Max 93.1. Here's what you need to know.
1: Good afternoon. The RCMP on the island has issued more than $20,000 in fines over the past 8 days related to the unauthorized sale or distribution of cannabis at the Mininku Trading Post in Scotchford. We say four individuals have been fined, totaling $20,200. The RCMP say unauthorized cannabis retailers may sell products that have not been inspected for safety or contain THC levels that are above legal limits. And they're reminding islanders that the only way to buy cannabis legally on the island is through Cannabis PEI. The PEI government is ramping up its support for those impacted by the Canada-U.S. trade war. Premier Rob Lance says current estimates suggest the new 50% U.S. tariffs will impact around $10 million worth of PEI exports. Lance says as business costs increase and orders are upset, many island businesses will be facing an immediate challenge accessing capital.
2: That's why we're reopening our tariff working capital assistance program through Finance PEI with improved terms to give affected businesses more flexibility. Through that program, $10 million in working capital financing will be available to eligible businesses impacted by these tariffs.
1: Available loans of up to $500,000 per business will now have a 7-year term instead of 6, with 2 years of interest-only payments instead of 1. Province is also introducing a new $2.5 million tariff impact relief fund that will offer up to $50,000 of non-repayable funds to help businesses respond and adapt to the changing trade environment. Meanwhile, the premier says his government will continue to focus on finding new markets for PEI products and businesses, says that work has been ongoing for the past 18 months in anticipation of potential trade disruptions.
2: In that time, we've participated in 46 trade missions with 186 island businesses taking part to pursue new customers and new opportunities. And we've invested $3 million in non-repayable grants to help island businesses explore new markets, gather market intelligence, and invest in productivity and efficiency.
1: Lance also reiterated PEI's commitment to work collaboratively with the rest of Canada and to open up the province to interprovincial trade and labor mobility. A 31-year-old PEI man has been arrested in New Brunswick in connection with a home invasion in O'Leary. Police say around 3 a.m. on the morning of August 5th, three people forced their way into a home in O'Leary and assaulted the resident inside with baseball bats. Victims suffered minor injuries. 29-year-old Zachary Alfred Doucette and a youth were arrested shortly after the incident. RCMP say the third suspect, 31-year-old Brandon Allen Vance Butler, was arrested on Wednesday by the RCMP in the Moncton area and returned to the island where he remains in custody. Butler is facing several charges, including break and enter, robbery, theft of a motor vehicle, and weapons offenses. Drivers in Queens County are being warned to expect traffic delays tomorrow during the PEI Grand Fondue cycling event. The event runs from 8 a.m. to 4 p.m. Saturday. It'll start with cyclists being escorted by Charlottetown police as they set out from the Eastlink Center. Racers will travel along several city streets before eventually exiting Charlottetown. The traffic lights at the Trans-Canada Highway and Stratford Road intersection may be temporarily shut off at times tomorrow, with traffic to be directed by on-site personnel. Cyclists will be crossing Hopeton Road and the Trans-Canada Highway before using the active transportation trail across the Hillsborough Bridge into Charlottetown. Motorists are being asked to plan ahead, slow down, and to obey traffic flaggers and signage in the area. There was a recall this week from Health Canada regarding power banks that were sold at HomeSense, Winners, and Marshalls. Jen Nicholson has the details.
3: Health Canada says 30,000 units of the Exo Poppy 5000 mAh MagSafe power banks were sold across Canada and included a USB-C charging cable. A release says the power bank's lithium-ion battery may overheat and melt at the port while charging, posing fire and burn hazards. The products were sold in Canada between May of 2024 and March of this year. There have been no reports of incidents or injuries in Canada. The release says consumers should immediately stop using the recalled power banks and return to any HomeSense, Winners, or Marshalls for a refund. For MBS News, I'm Jen Nicholson.
1: And Foreign Affairs Minister Anita Anand says 30 Canadians and permanent residents remain missing following flash flooding that struck an area along the Nepal-Tibet border on Wednesday. Nepalese police report more than 360 people confirmed dead and over 1,400 others still missing after a torrent of water and mud swept through communities. According to the Canadian press, the Nepal Tourism Board lists 667 foreign nationals among the missing, including 25 Canadians. Officials say a glacial collapse caused the flooding and that power outages are hindering communications. In sports in the majors, the Blue Jays open a weekend series against the Mariners in Toronto tonight. Jays are running short on time now to get themselves back into the thick of the playoff race. They're currently sitting 3.5 games out of the last wild card spot in the American League. And in the CFL tonight, the Alouettes visit Winnipeg. Now you're up to date. I'm Jeff Goodfellow.
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4: Island weather, a chance of rain tonight, bringing on the clouds here, maybe even some thunderstorms, 18 degrees. Now tomorrow, mix of sun and cloud to start the day. That small chance of thunderstorms still exists, but a high of 25 should be clearing up as well too into the afternoon and the evening. We've got a low of 14 tomorrow night, and Sunday rounding off the weekend in finest of fashions, nice and sunny, highs of 23. We might see a little bit of rain in 13 Sunday night.
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0: 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That is music from Poison. And don't forget to pick up your Rotary Radio Bingo cards. We got another round of it coming up this Tuesday on our sister station, 95.1 CFCY.
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3: Joanna and Chris
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4: From Blackville. From Blackville.
2: Thanks for dropping by the booth and chatting with us. This is your first time at YQM?
3: No, this is our fourth time.
4: Every year we've been here. Yeah.
2: So for people that have never been to YQM, why is it so important that they get down here?
3: Oh, they have awesome artists. Like, it's like lots of booths and like just the atmosphere.
4: The atmosphere is wonderful, yeah. And you have to expect first day is always a little bit rusty, a little bit rough, but it's all ironed out by day two. So people just need to be positive and enjoy the weekend.
2: Yeah, you know what? How can you be negative when you're listening to good country music?
3: It's like the music was wonderful, like right from the get-go. Start yesterday to the very end. It was like awesome music.
2: Who are you looking forward to seeing the most tonight?
4: Of course, the Eric Church. We're all rooting for Eric Church. It's going to be wonderful.
3: And tonight, Eric Church, and then tomorrow, Old Dominion, for sure. It's like, I love them. Like, they're awesome. Yeah.
2: Yeah, it's going to be a fantastic weekend of country music. Enjoy the show, ladies, and thanks for dropping by.
3: Thank you very much.
4: Thanks so much, dear. Have a great weekend.
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0: Max 93.1, The Islands Rock. That is music from Queen. Let's take another look at today's Max 93.1 web poll just before we call it quits for the day. Have you ever used an AI chatbot for medical advice? Oh, you know what? That's a complete rabbit hole for this old guy. I've gone down that rabbit hole and I have literally scared the living daylights out of myself. So if you've got anxiety and stuff, don't do it. That's my advice. But anyway, you can have your say today by visiting our website at max931.ca.
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4: Island weather, a chance of rain tonight, bringing on the clouds here, maybe even some thunderstorms, 18 degrees. Now tomorrow, mix of sun and cloud to start the day. That small chance of thunderstorms still exists, but a high of 25 should be clearing up as well too into the afternoon and the evening. We've got a low of 14 tomorrow night, and Sunday rounding off the weekend in finest of fashions, nice and sunny, highs of 23. We might see a little bit of rain in 13 Sunday night.
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1: Rumors spreading around, United Texas town. About the shack outside the games. And you know what I'm talking about. Just let me know if you wanna go to that home out on the range. They got a lot of nice girls.

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1: We're hanging out for day two of YQM in Dieppe, New Brunswick. It's Kirk hanging out with you. And actually, Steph is joining us as well. Steph, I saw your post this morning when I logged on and saw that you're actually handing out bracelets looking for new friends. Can you tell us about that?
2: Yeah, so every year I've come to YQM, I make approximately 300 like friendship bracelets to trade and give away with people throughout the weekend. It's been a good experience so far, and I've met a lot of people from around the world, and it's fun.
1: So who's the coolest person you've met so far?
2: Everybody.
1: I mean, that's kind of neat that you're coming here to create friendships that could last a lifetime too, right?
2: Yes, it's very fun, yeah.
1: Where did you grow up, by the way?
2: I'm from a small town on the French Shore in Nova Scotia. I was raised in Matagan. I live in Digby now, so it's a little bit closer, but it's still a good little 4.5 trek to get here.
1: And so how far away, like when people come here and meet you, like have you met people from out of country? Like where are they coming from mostly?
2: Yeah, so it was actually pretty cool. Last year I met a few people from the States. They took home some bracelets with them, and I know that a few people from BC and Manitoba also have my bracelets out there. So it's pretty, I mean, it's across Canada and the States now.
1: I think that's awfully cool that you're handing out bracelets, and hopefully you meet a few more friends this weekend. Anything else you want to mention before we let you go?
2: No, just come find me. I wear my black boots and my black hat with some turquoise and some glitter, and if I've got any bracelets left, feel free to grab one.
1: And thank you for the bracelet, by the way. Love it.
2: Of course. I hope you have a great weekend.
1: Yeah, you too. Enjoy the rest of YQM.
2: Thank you.
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3: Island weather, a chance of rain tonight, bringing on the clouds here, maybe even some thunderstorms, 18 degrees. Now tomorrow, mix of sun and cloud to start the day. That small chance of thunderstorms still exists, but a high of 25 should be clearing up as well too into the afternoon and the evening. We've got a low of 14 tomorrow night, and Sunday rounding off the weekend in finest of fashions, nice and sunny, highs of 23. We might see a little bit of rain in 13 Sunday night.
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2: And we're checking back in from YQM. It's day two. Happy Friday to you. And a happy birthday as well. What's your name?
3: My name is Jillian. Jill.
2: Jillian, Jill, happy birthday to you. I see you're decked out with the birthday queen. Is it actually your birthday today?
3: It actually is, yes.
2: Is this a birthday gift?
3: Yep, from our beautiful friends, Jeff and Jessica Winters.
2: Oh, very cool. What a birthday gift to come to YQM.
3: So much fun. We're having a blast.
2: So where are you coming from?
3: From Hampton, New Brunswick.
2: Okay, right on. So is this your first time here?
3: At YQM, yes. Not my first concert.
2: Not your first rodeo, I could tell. So who are you looking forward to the most tonight?
3: Honestly, I'm really excited for Eric Church, but Justin Moore is my man.
2: Oh, it's going to be a good show, and there's fantastic music again tomorrow as well. You hear all weekend?
3: Probably coming back tomorrow, absolutely.
2: So how did you get prepared for the day today?
3: Well, I started with mimosas, and then I had some birthday cake, and here I am.
2: Right on. Well, enjoy the birthday celebrations, and have yourself a spectacular weekend.
3: Thank you so much. Appreciate it. Cheers.
4: It's almost tea time. The fourth annual Lynx for Lungs golf tournament, proudly presented by PEI Mutual, is coming September 24th at Fox Meadow Golf Course. 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
1: 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We are over in Dieppe, New Brunswick, and joined by
2: Ryder,
3: Ethan,
4: and Fenwick.
1: Well, thanks for doing this, guys. Where are you coming from?
2: We're coming from St. John, New Brunswick, out in Quispam.
3: Yeah, beautiful Quispam, St. John, New Brunswick.
4: Yeah, Quispam, yep.
1: And is it your first time here?
2: It's my first time, yes.
3: It's my first time as well.
4: It's my second time.
1: So since you've been here before, tell us your experience at YQM. How has it been the past few years?
4: Oh, it's been great. I'm going to come back year after year, so you never know, yeah.
3: It's my first day here, and I'm already having a blast. This is absolutely peak. This is amazing. I got a great buzz going on, and we are sailing. We're cruising. We're having a great time.
1: Where are we going to find you guys? Down in front of the stage right at the front, or are you going to kick it back and relaxing?
2: Oh, you're going to find us right in that pit. We're stoked.
4: Right in the middle. All of the people.
3: You might find me sleeping in a bush later. I don't know. That might be.
2: We'll see where the night takes us.
3: Yeah,
2: we'll see.
1: Why should people get down here if they're not here yet?
2: Honestly, I think the vibe is amazing. There's some great people, good music, and I think if you've never been, come, because it's my first year and having a great time.
3: Yeah, absolutely. I bought my ticket on the weekend, and I think joyous spontaneity is the greatest gift you can give yourself, so fly on down. Yeah,
4: it's not even the people who are singing the music, it's the people that are singing the music around you.
1: Who are you going to be singing along to tonight?
2: Well, last night I sang along pretty hard to Zach Top, but I'm also very stoked for Eric Church. It's going to be great.
3: I think Eric Church is going to be great, but tomorrow night, Post Malone, listen, if he does like a White Iverson cover, I will be singing my heart out. I'll be shooting, pulling up threes like Kevin Durant in the crowd. I'll be going nuts.
4: Zach Top was my favorite, but tonight's going to be great as well. So,
1: you seem to all be Eric Church fans. Can you sing us a little Eric Church for us right now?
2: All I really need is a beer in my hand.
3: Springsteen.
1: There you go. You guys are true fans. You passed the test.
3: I love you, Kirk. You're my favorite.
4: We love you, Kirk.
1: Well, thanks for dropping by. Enjoy your YQM experience, fellas.
3: Thank you so much. Too. Have a great day.
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